0: died and you just said, I died and you watched. I died and you walked by and said, no, I'm dead.
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4: From the Jack FM Weather Center, Thursday will be sunny with a high near 71. Clouds increase Thursday night with a chance of showers and thunderstorms after midnight. Friday brings likely showers and thunderstorms in the morning, becoming mostly sunny by afternoon with a high near 75. For the latest news, weather, and community info, visit DecaturRadio.com.
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0: Hi, I'm Jerry Hinkle, and here's your local tidbit. Founded in 1829 along the Sangamon River, Decatur, Illinois is known as the Soy City and a major industrial hub with deep ties to Abraham Lincoln, who made his first Illinois home here. It is famous as the birthplace of the NFL's Chicago Bears, the first home of the Grand Army of the Republic, and a central location for agricultural processing. The city is named after Stephen Decatur, a famous naval hero from the War of 1812. And that's your local tidbit from Cromwell Media.
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9: Good evening, Central Illinois. Happy Wednesday. Here's your WAND forecast. We're heading into this evening with mostly clear skies, which will allow for temperatures in the mid-40s. The quiet conditions continue into our Thursday with plenty of sunshine on tap. Temperatures tomorrow warm to the upper 60s and low 70s, and we can expect even warmer temperatures by the weekend, but this is also when we can expect rain to return to our forecast. I'm meteorologist Olivia Colon.
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2: From the Jack FM Weather Center, Thursday will be sunny with a high near 71. Overnight, clouds increase, and there is a chance of showers and thunderstorms after 4 a.m. Friday will see morning showers and thunderstorms likely, then becoming mostly sunny with a high near 75 and breezy conditions. For the latest news, weather, and community info, visit DecaturRadio.com.
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5: The Decatur Police Department is asking for your help with this week's Crime of the Week. The Decatur Police are investigating an armed home invasion that occurred March 27th around 11 a.m. in the 1100 block of East Elmhurst. Two armed male suspects entered the home, demanded money, and stole electronics and beauty products. Two occupants suffered injuries during the attack. The first suspect is a black male, late teens to early 20s, wearing all black and a ski mask, armed with a semi-automatic handgun. The second suspect is a black male, late teens to early 20s, 5'10 to 6 feet tall, large build, wearing a black letterman jacket with HV in white lettering, also armed. Anyone with information is asked to contact Decatur Police at 217-424-2734 or Crime Stoppers at 217-423-TIPS.
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0: will take place on May 14th from 8 a.m. to 5 p.m. at 1111 South Lakefront Road in Decatur. High school anglers from across Illinois compete in this regional bass fishing tournament. Teams of two fish for their heaviest total catch, with top finishers advancing in the IHSA postseason. Spectators can watch the morning launch and afternoon weigh-in. For more information, check out our community calendar at DecaturRadio.com.
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0: Hi, I'm Jerry Hinkle, and here's your local tidbit. Did you know that the Transfer House in downtown Decatur's Central Park was built in 1896? The building originally served as a transfer point for Decatur's electric streetcar system. Originally located on Lincoln Square, the intersection of North and South Main and East and West Main Streets, and after the streetcar ceased operations in the 1950s, the Transfer House was reduced to a bus terminal. It was moved in 1962 to its current location, and it's listed on the National Register of Historic Places. And that's your local tidbit.
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15: Good evening, Central Illinois. Happy Wednesday here to WAND Forecast. We're heading into this evening with mostly clear skies, which will allow for temperatures in the mid-40s. The quiet conditions continue into our Thursday with plenty of sunshine on tap. Temperatures tomorrow warm to the upper 60s and low 70s, and we can expect even warmer temperatures by the weekend, but this is also when we can expect rain to return to our forecast. I'm meteorologist Olivia Colon.
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1: From the Jack FM Weather Center, Thursday will be sunny with a high near 71. A slight chance of showers late Thursday night, increasing to a 50% chance by morning. Friday brings showers and thunderstorms likely, especially before 10 a.m., with a high near 75 and breezy conditions. For the latest news, weather, and community info, visit DecaturRadio.com.
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15: Good evening, Central Illinois. Happy Wednesday. Here's your WAND forecast. We're heading into this evening with mostly clear skies, which will allow for temperatures in the mid-40s. The quiet conditions continue into our Thursday with plenty of sunshine on tap. Temperatures tomorrow warm to the upper 60s and low 70s, and we can expect even warmer temperatures by the weekend, but this is also when we can expect rain to return to our forecast. I'm meteorologist Olivia Colon.
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6: From the Jack FM Weather Center, Thursday will be sunny with a high near 71 and calm wind. A chance of showers and thunderstorms arrives late Thursday night with a low around 53. Friday brings likely showers and thunderstorms in the morning, becoming mostly sunny by afternoon with a high near 75 and gusty south winds. For the latest news, weather, and community info, visit DecaturRadio.com.
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4: 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Here's your local tidbit. Have you explored the Governor Richard J. Oglesby Mansion? The 1870s Italianate-style mansion was home of an important local figure, Richard J. Oglesby. Become acquainted with this 3-time Illinois governor, U.S. senator, and Civil War general while glimpsing the lifestyles of wealthy late 19th century Americans. 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
5: The Decatur Police Department is asking for your help with this week's Crime of the Week. The Decatur Police are investigating an armed home invasion that occurred March 27th around 11 a.m. in the 1100 block of East Elmhurst. Two armed male suspects entered the home, demanded money, and stole electronics and beauty products. Two occupants suffered injuries during the attack. The first suspect is a black male, late teens to early 20s, wearing all black and a ski mask, armed with a semi-automatic handgun. The second suspect is a black male, late teens to early 20s, 5'10 to 6 feet tall, large build, wearing a black letterman jacket with HV in white lettering, also armed. Anyone with information is asked to contact Decatur Police at 217-424-2734 or Crime Stoppers at 217-423-TIPS.
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10: Good evening, Central Illinois. Happy Wednesday here to WAND Forecast. We're heading into this evening with mostly clear skies, which will allow for temperatures in the mid-40s. The quiet conditions continue into our Thursday with plenty of sunshine on tap. Temperatures tomorrow warm to the upper 60s and low 70s, and we can expect even warmer temperatures by the weekend, but this is also when we can expect rain to return to our forecast. I'm meteorologist Olivia Colon.
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7: From the Jack FM Weather Center, sunny with a high near 71 Thursday. Clouds increase overnight with a slight chance of showers late. Friday brings likely showers and thunderstorms in the morning, then clearing. High near 75 with breezy south winds. For the latest news, weather, and community info, visit DecaturRadio.com.
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11: 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Here's what's happening about town. 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

0: Hi, I'm Jerry Hinkle, and here's your local tidbit. Founded in 1829 along the Sangamon River, Decatur, Illinois is known as the Soy City and a major industrial hub with deep ties to Abraham Lincoln, who made his first Illinois home here. It is famous as the birthplace of the NFL's Chicago Bears, the first home of the Grand Army of the Republic, and a central location for agricultural processing. The city is named after Stephen Decatur, a famous naval hero from the War of 1812. And that's your local tidbit from Cromwell Media.
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6: Good evening, Central Illinois. Happy Wednesday here to WAND Forecast. We're heading into this evening with mostly clear skies, which will allow for temperatures in the mid-40s. The quiet conditions continue into our Thursday with plenty of sunshine on tap. Temperatures tomorrow warm to the upper 60s and low 70s, and we can expect even warmer temperatures by the weekend, but this is also when we can expect rain to return to our forecast. I'm meteorologist Olivia Colon.
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5: From the Jack FM Weather Center, Thursday will be sunny with a high near 71. Clouds increase overnight with a chance of showers and thunderstorms after 4 a.m. Friday brings likely showers and thunderstorms before 10 a.m., then showers likely until 1 p.m. High near 75 with gusty south winds up to 29 miles per hour. 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
9: Shut up!

Hi, I'm Jerry Hinkle, and here's your local tidbit. Did you know that the Transfer House in downtown Decatur's Central Park was built in 1896? The building originally served as a transfer point for Decatur's electric streetcar system. Originally located on Lincoln Square, the intersection of North and South Main and East and West Main Streets, and after the streetcar ceased operations in the 1950s, the Transfer House was reduced to a bus terminal. It was moved in 1962 to its current location, and it's listed on the National Register of Historic Places. And that's your local tidbit.

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10: Good evening, Central Illinois. Here's your WAND forecast. We're staying mostly clear, quiet, and dry tonight. That will allow temperatures tonight to dip into those mid-40s. And tomorrow, we warm back to the upper 60s and low 70s under continued sunshine. It'll be a beautiful day, but we can expect a little bit of rain to return to the forecast as we head into the end of our weekend this weekend. But it also returns with some warmer weather. I'm meteorologist Olivia Colon.
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3: From the Jack FM Weather Center, Thursday will be sunny with a high near 71. Clouds increase Thursday night with a chance of showers and thunderstorms after 4 a.m. Friday brings showers likely before 1 p.m., then clearing with a high near 75. For the latest news, weather, and community info, visit DecaturRadio.com.
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7: Good evening, Central Illinois. Here's your WAND forecast. We're staying mostly clear, quiet, and dry tonight. That will allow temperatures tonight to dip into those mid-40s. And tomorrow, we warm back to the upper 60s and low 70s under continued sunshine. It'll be a beautiful day, but we can expect a little bit of rain to return to the forecast as we head into the end of our weekend this weekend. But it also returns with some warmer weather. I'm meteorologist Olivia Colon.
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6: From the Jack FM Weather Center, Thursday will be sunny with a high near 72. Winds will be light. Clouds increase overnight with a chance of showers and thunderstorms after 3 a.m. Friday brings likely showers before midday, then clearing with a high near 77. For the latest news, weather, and community info, visit DecaturRadio.com.
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3: Hi, I'm Jerry Hinkle. 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Have you explored the Governor Richard J. Oglesby Mansion? The 1870s Italianate-style mansion was home of an important local figure, Richard J. Oglesby. 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
7: Good evening, Central Illinois. Here's your WAND forecast. We're staying mostly clear, quiet, and dry tonight. That will allow temperatures tonight to dip into those mid-40s. And tomorrow, we warm back to the upper 60s and low 70s under continued sunshine. It'll be a beautiful day, but we can expect a little bit of rain to return to the forecast as we head into the end of our weekend this weekend. But it also returns with some warmer weather. I'm meteorologist Olivia Colon.
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2: From the Jack FM Weather Center, Thursday will be sunny with a high near 72 and light wind. Overnight, clouds increase with a chance of showers and thunderstorms after 4 a.m. Low around 52. Friday brings likely showers before 10 a.m., then partly sunny with a high near 77. For the latest news, weather, and community info, visit DecaturRadio.com.
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Hi, I'm Jerry Hinkle, and here's your local tidbit. Founded in 1829 along the Sangamon River, Decatur, Illinois is known as the Soy City and a major industrial hub with deep ties to Abraham Lincoln, who made his first Illinois home here. It is famous as the birthplace of the NFL's Chicago Bears, the first home of the Grand Army of the Republic, and a central location for agricultural processing. The city is named after Stephen Decatur, a famous naval hero from the War of 1812. And that's your local tidbit from Cromwell Media.

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9: Good evening, Central Illinois. Here's your WAND forecast. We're staying mostly clear, quiet, and dry tonight. That will allow temperatures tonight to dip into those mid-40s. And tomorrow, we warm back to the upper 60s and low 70s under continued sunshine. It'll be a beautiful day, but we can expect a little bit of rain to return to the forecast as we head into the end of our weekend this weekend. But it also returns with some warmer weather. I'm meteorologist Olivia Colon.
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6: From the Jack FM Weather Center, Thursday will be sunny with a high near 72. There is a chance of showers and thunderstorms late Thursday night. Friday will see likely showers before noon, then clearing with a high near 77. For the latest news, weather, and community info, visit DecaturRadio.com.
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11: 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The beloved Arts in the Park Festival is making its return to Nelson Park this July. 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
0: Does this bunch of songs in a row make Jack FM's butt look big?

Hi, I'm Jerry Hinkle, and here's your local tidbit. Did you know that the Transfer House in downtown Decatur's Central Park was built in 1896? The building originally served as a transfer point for Decatur's electric streetcar system. Originally located on Lincoln Square, the intersection of North and South Main and East and West Main Streets, and after the streetcar ceased operations in the 1950s, the Transfer House was reduced to a bus terminal. It was moved in 1962 to its current location, and it's listed on the National Register of Historic Places. And that's your local tidbit.

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7: Good evening, Central Illinois. Here's your WAND forecast. We're staying mostly clear, quiet, and dry tonight. That will allow temperatures tonight to dip into those mid-40s. And tomorrow, we warm back to the upper 60s and low 70s under continued sunshine. It'll be a beautiful day, but we can expect a little bit of rain to return to the forecast as we head into the end of our weekend this weekend. But it also returns with some warmer weather. I'm meteorologist Olivia Colon.
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5: From the Jack FM Weather Center, today is sunny with a high near 72 and light wind. Tonight, clouds increase with a slight chance of showers after 3 a.m., low around 52. Friday brings showers likely and a possible thunderstorm before noon, then clearing. High near 77. Friday night, a 40% chance of showers, low around 63. For the latest news, weather, and community info, visit DecaturRadio.com.
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10: Good evening, Central Illinois. Here's your WAND forecast. We're staying mostly clear, quiet, and dry tonight. That will allow temperatures tonight to dip into those mid-40s. And tomorrow, we warm back to the upper 60s and low 70s under continued sunshine. It'll be a beautiful day, but we can expect a little bit of rain to return to the forecast as we head into the end of our weekend this weekend. But it also returns with some warmer weather. I'm meteorologist Olivia Colon.
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2: From the Jack FM Weather Center, today is sunny with a high near 72 and light wind. Tonight, clouds increase with a slight chance of showers after 3 a.m.
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3: Hi, I'm Jerry Hinkle. 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Have you explored the Governor Richard J. Oglesby Mansion? 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
11: Not much to complain about today. Nothing but sunshine here. Temperatures about the same as yesterday in those low 70s. Slightly warmer, calm winds overall. Great day. We'll have temperatures drop tonight into the low 50s, but rain chances ramp up as we head into early Friday. Expect a wet morning commute, especially for the first half of the day Friday. Rain and storms in the area. It will be a warming trend here. Upper 70s with humidity taking over this weekend. With that weather forecast, I'm meteorologist Nick Patrick.
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2: From the Jack FM Weather Center, today will be sunny with a high near 72 and light wind. Showers and thunderstorms are possible after 3 a.m. Friday with a 50% chance. Friday brings a 70% chance of showers and a high near 77. For the latest news, weather, and community info, visit DecaturRadio.com.
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4: The Decatur Police Department is asking for your help with this week's Crime of the Week. The Decatur Police are investigating an armed home invasion that occurred March 27th around 11 a.m. in the 1100 block of East Elmhurst. Two armed male suspects entered the home, demanded money, and stole electronics and beauty products. Two occupants suffered injuries during the attack. The first suspect is a black male, late teens to early 20s, wearing all black and a ski mask, armed with a semi-automatic handgun. The second suspect is a black male, late teens to early 20s, 5'10 to 6 feet tall, large build, wearing a black letterman jacket with HV in white lettering, also armed. Anyone with information is asked to contact Decatur Police at 217-424-2734 or Crime Stoppers at 217-423-TIPS.
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0: Hi, I'm Jerry Hinkle, and here's your local tidbit. Founded in 1829 along the Sangamon River, Decatur, Illinois is known as the Soy City and a major industrial hub with deep ties to Abraham Lincoln, who made his first Illinois home here. It is famous as the birthplace of the NFL's Chicago Bears, the first home of the Grand Army of the Republic, and a central location for agricultural processing. The city is named after Stephen Decatur, a famous naval hero from the War of 1812. And that's your local tidbit from Cromwell Media.
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7: Not much to complain about today. Nothing but sunshine here. Temperatures about the same as yesterday in those low 70s. Slightly warmer, calm winds overall. Great day. We'll have temperatures drop tonight into the low 50s, but rain chances ramp up as we head into early Friday. Expect a wet morning commute, especially for the first half of the day Friday. Rain and storms in the area. It will be a warming trend here, upper 70s with humidity taking over this weekend. With that weather forecast, I'm meteorologist Nick Patrick.
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0: Hi, I'm Jerry Hinkle, and here's your local tidbit. Did you know that the Transfer House in downtown Decatur's Central Park was built in 1896? The building originally served as a transfer point for Decatur's electric streetcar system. Originally located on Lincoln Square, the intersection of North and South Main and East and West Main Streets, and after the streetcar ceased operations in the 1950s, the Transfer House was reduced to a bus terminal. It was moved in 1962 to its current location, and it's listed on the National Register of Historic Places. And that's your local tidbit.
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13: Not much to complain about today. Nothing but sunshine here. Temperatures about the same as yesterday in those low 70s. Slightly warmer, calm winds overall. Great day. We'll have temperatures drop tonight into the low 50s, but rain chances ramp up as we head into early Friday. Expect a wet morning commute, especially for the first half of the day Friday. Rain and storms in the area. It will be a warming trend here. Upper 70s with humidity taking over this weekend. With that weather forecast, I'm meteorologist Nick Patrick.
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1: From the Jack FM Weather Center, today will be sunny with a high near 72 and light wind. Showers and thunderstorms are possible overnight with a low around 52. Friday brings a 70% chance of showers and thunderstorms before noon, then clearing with a high near 77. For the latest news, weather, and community info, visit DecaturRadio.com.
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13: Not much to complain about today. Nothing but sunshine here. Temperatures about the same as yesterday in those low 70s, slightly warmer, calm winds overall. Great day. We'll have temperatures drop tonight into the low 50s, but rain chances ramp up as we head into early Friday. Expect a wet morning commute, especially for the first half of the day Friday. Rain and storms in the area. It will be a warming trend here. Upper 70s with humidity taking over this weekend. With that weather forecast, I'm meteorologist Nick Patrick.
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4: From the Jack FM Weather Center, sunny today with a high near 72. Showers and thunderstorms possible after late tonight with a 50% chance. Friday brings likely showers and a possible thunderstorm before noon, then clearing with a high near 77. For the latest news, weather, and community info, visit DecaturRadio.com.
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7: The Decatur Police Department is asking for your help with this week's Crime of the Week. The Decatur Police are investigating an armed home invasion that occurred March 27th around 11 a.m. in the 1100 block of East Elmhurst. Two armed male suspects entered the home, demanded money, and stole electronics and beauty products. Two occupants suffered injuries during the attack. The first suspect is a black male, late teens to early 20s, wearing all black and a ski mask, armed with a semi-automatic handgun. The second suspect is a black male, late teens to early 20s, 5'10 to 6 feet tall, large build, wearing a black letterman jacket with HV in white lettering, also armed. Anyone with information is asked to contact Decatur Police at 217-424-2734 or Crime Stoppers at 217-423-TIPS.
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11: 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Here's what's happening about town. The Carriages of Decatur annual yard sale charity fundraiser will take place on Friday, May the 15th and Saturday, May the 16th from 10 a.m. to 3 p.m. at 2650 North Monroe Street in Decatur. Proceeds will be used to make a donation to the Alzheimer's Association and those living with dementia. 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
10: Not much to complain about today. Nothing but sunshine here. Temperatures about the same as yesterday in those low 70s. Slightly warmer, calm winds overall. Great day. We'll have temperatures drop tonight into the low 50s, but rain chances ramp up as we head into early Friday. Expect a wet morning commute, especially for the first half of the day Friday. Rain and storms in the area. It will be a warming trend here. Upper 70s with humidity taking over this weekend. With that weather forecast, I'm meteorologist Nick Patrick.
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2: From the Jack FM Weather Center, today will be sunny with a high near 71. Winds from the south around 5 miles per hour in the afternoon. Showers and thunderstorms likely overnight with rain totals up to half an inch. Friday brings morning storms, then clearing with a high near 75. For the latest news, weather, and community info, visit DecaturRadio.com.
3: 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President Trump's latest message on affordability is further complicated by recent economic indicators. We'll have analysis. Also, the Make America Healthy Again movement is often tied to vaccines and food additives, but something else is now a top priority. And the three things to calculate if you plan to retire early. Friday on This Morning, America's First News.
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0: Hi, I'm Jerry Hinkle, and here's your local tidbit. Founded in 1829 along the Sangamon River, Decatur, Illinois is known as the Soy City and a major industrial hub with deep ties to Abraham Lincoln, who made his first Illinois home here. It is famous as the birthplace of the NFL's Chicago Bears, the first home of the Grand Army of the Republic, and a central location for agricultural processing. The city is named after Stephen Decatur, a famous naval hero from the War of 1812. And that's your local tidbit from Cromwell Media.
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9: It has been a beautiful day here. Plenty of sunshine. Changes just around the corner. We will go from the 70s here to the low 50s tonight. Rain chances increase as we head into early Friday morning. Expect shower chances to arrive by 4 or 5 a.m. and they'll hang around through most of the morning here. So Friday's going to be soggy. Temperatures warm up into the upper 70s. It feels muggy behind that rain. It'll be hot this weekend. With that WND weather forecast, I'm meteorologist Nick Patrick.
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7: From the Jack FM Weather Center, today will be sunny with a high near 71 and calm winds turning south in the afternoon. Overnight, expect increasing clouds with a 60% chance of showers and thunderstorms possible after 4 a.m. Low around 52, Friday brings showers and thunderstorms likely early, then clearing to mostly sunny with a high near 75. Gusty south winds up to 28 miles per hour. For the latest news, weather, and community info, visit DecaturRadio.com.
8: 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President Trump's latest message on affordability is further complicated by recent economic indicators. We'll have analysis. Also, the Make America Healthy Again movement is often tied to vaccines and food additives, but something else is now a top priority. And the three things to calculate if you plan to retire early. Friday on This Morning, America's First News.
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3: Hi, I'm Jerry Hinkle, and here's your local tidbit. Did you know that the Transfer House in downtown Decatur's Central Park was built in 1896? The building originally served as a transfer point for Decatur's electric streetcar system. Originally located on Lincoln Square, the intersection of North and South Main and East and West Main Streets, and after the streetcar ceased operations in the 1950s, the Transfer House was reduced to a bus terminal. It was moved in 1962 to its current location, and it's listed on the National Register of Historic Places. And that's your local tidbit.
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6: The Decatur Police Department is asking for your help with this week's Crime of the Week. The Decatur Police are investigating an armed home invasion that occurred March 27th around 11 a.m. in the 1100 block of East Elmhurst. Two armed male suspects entered the home, demanded money, and stole electronics and beauty products. Two occupants suffered injuries during the attack. The first suspect is a black male, late teens to early 20s, wearing all black and a ski mask, armed with a semi-automatic handgun. The second suspect is a black male, late teens to early 20s, 5'10 to 6 feet tall, large build, wearing a black letterman jacket with HV in white lettering, also armed. Anyone with information is asked to contact Decatur Police at 217-424-2734 or Crime Stoppers at 217-423-TIPS.
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10: It has been a beautiful day here. Plenty of sunshine. Changes just around the corner. We will go from the 70s here to the low 50s tonight. Rain chances increase as we head into early Friday morning. Expect shower chances to arrive by 4 or 5 a.m. and they'll hang around through most of the morning here. So Friday's going to be soggy. Temperatures warm up into the upper 70s. It feels muggy behind that rain. It'll be hot this weekend. With that WND weather forecast, I'm meteorologist Nick Patrick.
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5: From the Jack FM Weather Center, a chance of showers and thunderstorms develops after 4 a.m., becoming likely after 5 a.m., overnight low near 52. South-southeast wind 6 to 10 miles per hour, gusts up to 20. Rainfall possible up to a quarter inch. Friday, showers and storms likely early, then clearing. High near 75, south wind 13 to 17 miles per hour, gusts to 28. For the latest news, weather, and community info, visit DecaturRadio.com.
6: Hi, this is Gordon Deal. 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President Trump's latest message on affordability is further complicated by recent economic indicators. We'll have analysis. Also, the Make America Healthy Again movement is often tied to vaccines and food additives, but something else is now a top priority. And the three things to calculate if you plan to retire early. Friday on This Morning, America's First News.
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12: It has been a beautiful day here. Plenty of sunshine. Changes just around the corner. We will go from the 70s here to the low 50s tonight. Rain chances increase as we head into early Friday morning. Expect shower chances to arrive by 4 or 5 a.m. and they'll hang around through most of the morning here. So Friday's going to be soggy. Temperatures warm up into the upper 70s. It feels muggy behind that rain. It'll be hot this weekend. With that WND weather forecast, I'm meteorologist Nick Patrick.
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8: From the Jack FM Weather Center, showers and thunderstorms are likely overnight, with a low around 52. Winds will be from the south-southeast at 6 to 10 miles per hour, gusting up to 20. Friday starts with storms before clearing to a high near 75. Saturday brings an 80% chance of showers and thunderstorms, with a high near 81. For the latest news, weather, and community info, visit DecaturRadio.com.
9: Hi, this is Gordon Deal. Friday on This Morning, America's First News. President Trump's latest message on affordability is further complicated by recent economic indicators. We'll have analysis. Also, the Make America Healthy Again movement is often tied to vaccines and food additives, but something else is now a top priority. And the three things to calculate if you plan to retire early. Friday on This Morning, America's First News.
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0: 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Have you visited the James Milliken Homestead? 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On December 3, 1974, the Milliken Homestead was added to the National Register of Historic Places. 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
4: The Decatur Police Department is asking for your help with this week's Crime of the Week. The Decatur Police are investigating an armed home invasion that occurred March 27th around 11 a.m. in the 1100 block of East Elmhurst. Two armed male suspects entered the home, demanded money, and stole electronics and beauty products. Two occupants suffered injuries during the attack. The first suspect is a black male, late teens to early 20s, wearing all black and a ski mask, armed with a semi-automatic handgun. The second suspect is a black male, late teens to early 20s, 5'10 to 6 feet tall, large build, wearing a black letterman jacket with HV in white lettering, also armed. Anyone with information is asked to contact Decatur Police at 217-424-2734 or Crime Stoppers at 217-423-TIPS.
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10: It has been a beautiful day here. Plenty of sunshine. Changes just around the corner. We will go from the 70s here to the low 50s tonight. Rain chances increase as we head into early Friday morning. Expect shower chances to arrive by 4 or 5 a.m. and they'll hang around through most of the morning here. So Friday's going to be soggy. Temperatures warm up into the upper 70s. It feels muggy behind that rain. It'll be hot this weekend. With that WND weather forecast, I'm meteorologist Nick Patrick.
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2: From the Jack FM Weather Center, showers and thunderstorms are likely tonight, with lows around 52. Friday sees a 60% chance of storms before noon, then clearing with highs near 75. Saturday brings an 80% chance of rain and thunderstorms, with highs around 81. For the latest news, weather, and community info, visit DecaturRadio.com.
3: 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President Trump's latest message on affordability is further complicated by recent economic indicators. We'll have analysis. Also, the Make America Healthy Again movement is often tied to vaccines and food additives, but something else is now a top priority. And the three things to calculate if you plan to retire early. Friday on This Morning, America's First News.
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4: 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It is famous as the birthplace of the NFL's Chicago Bears, the first home of the Grand Army of the Republic, and a central location for agricultural processing. The city is named after Stephen Decatur, a famous naval hero from the War of 1812. And that's your local tidbit from Cromwell Media.
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11: It has been a beautiful day here, plenty of sunshine, changes just around the corner. We will go from the 70s here to the low 50s tonight. Rain chances increase as we head into early Friday morning. Expect shower chances to arrive by 4 or 5 a.m., and they'll hang around through most of the morning here. So Friday's going to be soggy. Temperatures warm up into the upper 70s. It feels muggy behind that rain. It'll be hot this weekend. With that WND weather forecast, I'm meteorologist Nick Patrick.
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3: From the Jack FM Weather Center, showers and thunderstorms are likely overnight, with a low around 52. Friday brings a 60% chance of storms in the morning, then partly sunny skies with a high of 75. Saturday has an 80% chance of rain and thunderstorms, with a high near 81. For the latest news, weather, and community info, visit DecaturRadio.com.
4: 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President Trump's latest message on affordability is further complicated by recent economic indicators. We'll have analysis. 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And the three things to calculate if you plan to retire early. 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
6: Hi, I'm Jerry Hinkle, and here's your local tidbit. Did you know that the Transfer House in downtown Decatur's Central Park was built in 1896? The building originally served as a transfer point for Decatur's electric streetcar system. Originally located on Lincoln Square, the intersection of North and South Main and East and West Main Streets, and after the streetcar ceased operations in the 1950s, the Transfer House was reduced to a bus terminal. It was moved in 1962 to its current location, and it's listed on the National Register of Historic Places. And that's your local tidbit.
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9: The Decatur Police Department is asking for your help with this week's Crime of the Week. The Decatur Police are investigating an armed home invasion that occurred March 27th around 11 a.m. in the 1100 block of East Elmhurst. Two armed male suspects entered the home, demanded money, and stole electronics and beauty products. Two occupants suffered injuries during the attack. The first suspect is a black male, late teens to early 20s, wearing all black and a ski mask, armed with a semi-automatic handgun. The second suspect is a black male, late teens to early 20s, 5'10 to 6 feet tall, large build, wearing a black letterman jacket with HV in white lettering, also armed. Anyone with information is asked to contact Decatur Police at 217-424-2734 or Crime Stoppers at 217-423-TIPS.
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5: From the Jack FM Weather Center, tonight brings a chance of showers and thunderstorms after midnight, with lows around 52. Friday sees morning storms giving way to sunny skies and a high near 75. Saturday has widespread showers and thunderstorms, with highs around 81. For the latest news, weather, and community info, visit DecaturRadio.com.
6: 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President Trump's latest message on affordability is further complicated by recent economic indicators. We'll have analysis. 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
6: From the Jack FM Weather Center, a chance of showers and thunderstorms late tonight with lows around 52. Friday sees morning storms giving way to mostly sunny skies and a high near 75. Showers return Saturday with an 80% chance of rain and highs near 81. For the latest news, weather, and community info, visit DecaturRadio.com.
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0: Hi, I'm Jerry Hinkle, and here's your local tidbit. Have you visited the James Milliken Homestead? Banker James Milliken built this stately brick mansion in 1876, the year of the United States centennial. The fully restored landmark is known for its woodwork, elegant fireplaces, plasterwork, and etched in stained glass. On December 3, 1974, the Milliken Homestead was added to the National Register of Historic Places. And that's your local tidbit from Cromwell Media.
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7: The Decatur Police Department is asking for your help with this week's Crime of the Week. The Decatur Police are investigating an armed home invasion that occurred March 27th around 11 a.m. in the 1100 block of East Elmhurst. Two armed male suspects entered the home, demanded money, and stole electronics and beauty products. Two occupants suffered injuries during the attack. The first suspect is a black male, late teens to early 20s, wearing all black and a ski mask, armed with a semi-automatic handgun. The second suspect is a black male, late teens to early 20s, 5'10 to 6 feet tall, large build, wearing a black letterman jacket with HV in white lettering, also armed. Anyone with information is asked to contact Decatur Police at 217-424-2734 or Crime Stoppers at 217-423-TIPS.
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14: Good evening, Central Illinois. Here's a look at your forecast from the WAND Weather Center. Clouds will slowly start to build back in as we head through your overnight hours tonight. We'll see a low of around 51 degrees across Central Illinois. As we get towards sunrise, though, chances for rain showers and thunderstorms move back into the forecast. No severe activity expected with this system moving through. There could be a few stronger winds at times, but those showers and storms will slowly be out by your lunch hour for the most part, and we'll see temperatures back in the mid-70s. I'm meteorologist Ben Whitney.
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2: Hi, I'm Jerry Hinkle. 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Have you explored the Governor Richard J. Oglesby Mansion? 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